0: When I win seventh bowl, isn't it just so cool that Lainey Wilson will be here celebrating the 4th of July? Yeah, she's one of the many all set to perform during the Boston Pops Fireworks Spectacular Saturday night at the Hat Shell. And don't be surprised if you bump into her eating some seafood in the city.
1: Ooh, I could do some clam chowder. Look, y'all have the best food. I'll tell you that, hands down.
0: I love that she's a fan. So yeah, be on the lookout for Lainey Wilson. And if you're going to the Boston Pops,

We still have your chance to be there Tuesday night at the TD Garden with Megan Maroney. Yeah, her sold-out Cloud 9 tour. Your chance in goes down as soon as you hear us play Megan on 101.7 The Bulls. Send that talk back that puts you in the running to win.

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0: We still have your chance to be there with Megan Maroney Tuesday night at the TD Garden. 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
1: 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We're her biggest fan.
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So there's only one game left at Gillette Foxborough Stadium for the World Cup. I kind of feel like the traffic wasn't as bad as, you know, I thought it was going to be. Big shout out to Team USA. They're back in action Monday night. It's 101.7 The Bull.

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0: So the Red Sox are taking on the Angels all weekend. I still can't believe they swept, that the Red Sox swept the Yankees last weekend. It's 1-1-7 the ball.
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8: 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Show number 1639 is on right now. I'm your host, Granger Smith. I got a whole bunch of good country music to play for you. Hang tight for it. Good news coming up. I'm going to read for you. Nashville news, and Hudson's going to read for you. And all this because we're celebrating. It's officially Saturday. It's officially the weekend. It's officially the 4th of July. Welcome to After Midnight.

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0: week, New Hampshire teen Brady Procon intervened to stop a runaway boat after his operator was knocked overboard. Using a neighbor's jet ski, Brady managed to leap into the out-of-control boat, bringing it to a stop, preventing any injuries. Video footage of this courageous act has gained now widespread attention and shows the teen's quick thinking and bravery. Thank the Lord. That's good news.
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Man, it is late at night, early morning Saturday. What has got you up at this hour? I appreciate you hanging out. Call me up and share. 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

0: from Pinguilly, Minnesota. Love listening to the show every night at this time in the morning because I'm always awake. Have a great day, all you people.
1: I appreciate you, buddy. 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

0: Ann Hudson is coming up next with all the latest from Nashville. Ann, what's on your radar today?
1: Oh, this is going to be a good Monday morning, Granger. I got a surprise little sound clip of a Waylon Jennings and Glenn Campbell song I want to play for you. Coming up in your Nashville news next.

farm was a place to go. Load a truck up, hit the dirt road. 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King in the can and the Marlboro man. Jack and Jim were a few good men. Where you learn how to kiss and cuss and fight too.

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0: was recorded back in December of 1978. And I love that Waylon Jennings' son, Shooter, is making sure a lot of these unheard songs from his dad's vault see the light of day. Tim McGraw has announced he's heading back to Vegas for a 5-show residency. You'll get to see him back in the Coliseum at Caesar's Palace. He's got 2 shows in October and 3 in November. All the details you can check out at AfterMidnight.com.
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7: Hey, welcome to Saturday, everybody. Happy 4th of July. It's After Midnight. I'm your host, Granger Smith. Asking this question, what was your favorite game to play outside as a kid? Think about that. You know, a lot of kids should be playing outside today on this holiday. What did you enjoy playing outside as a kid? 866-607-8383. Also, Earl Dibbles Jr., the country boy, has got a dumb criminal story to tell us. It's hour number 2 after midnight, July 4th edition.

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1: Okay, what was your favorite game to play outside as a kid? 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

0: Thanks so much for staying up with us. 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
1: Okay, we're asking this question, topic of the hour. What was your favorite game to play outside as a kid? I told you yesterday, Commando. I remember this game we used to play called Commando. It was basically a glorified capture the flag. The whole neighborhood got involved, big kids, little kids. It went all day into the night until the porch lights came on. What was your favorite game to play outside as a kid? My number, 866-607-8383.
2: We had a similar game. It was called Manhunt, and it would go all weekend long, and it would be like 30 on 30 teams, and it was the same thing. Our boundaries were probably a 2 mile square area through residential neighborhoods. We'd be on top of the high school, the elementary school. Brings back a lot of memories. It was a lot of fun. Love your show. Keep doing what you're doing.
1: Man, I love that as my first call of the show, because that sounds just like Commando. Manhunt. And yes, the boundaries are huge. The boundaries get so big on games like that, you kind of get upset at some of the kids that end up just going way outside. You're like, man, we're never going to find you. Andy was the guy for me. We'd say, Andy, we're never going to find you, man. You can't go so far. 866-607-8383.
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1: 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I am listening from Belton, Texas, driving into CT. Have a good one, Granger. Thanks for doing what you do. We appreciate you.
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1: Can you imagine squatting in a home that you don't own, and then you're operating an illegal strip club inside of it? 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

0: Dibbles and Dumb Criminals on After Midnight.
1: I'm Earl Dibbles Jr. I'm a country boy. I'm an honest boy, too, and crime don't pay. I got a story to prove it. Four men in Atlanta have been popped for running an illegal strip club out of their home while they were squatting in it. Neighbors had nicknamed these fellas the Neighbors from Hell after they allegedly had run the adult nightclub, engaged in street racing on residential streets, and occasionally even kept live horses in their yard. After several complaints, SWAT eventually got involved and raided their house on Sunday. Authorities also found a stolen gun, two stolen cars, stolen IDs, stolen credit cards, all inside that old home. All these fellas have been booked into the Fulton County Jail on multiple charges, and they're just dumb.
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0: 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You're hanging with Granger Smith here on After Midnight.

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7: Hey, thanks for starting your Saturday here with me on After Midnight, y'all. I know, it's officially the weekend, and I'm Granger Smith, your host. I've got some things I want to talk about that went down on this day in history coming up, plus some Nashville news with Ann Hudson. Have you heard? Well, she's going to fill you in. A lot to discuss here in the middle of the night, you third shifters working on a Saturday. I'm glad you're with me.

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1: Okay, y'all ready for some 4th of July facts? Hang around for today's history coming up here in two songs.

0: talking about history. And he's even got the diploma to prove it. 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
1: On this day, July the 4th, 1776, Uncle Sam and his bald eagle found Lady Liberty in her Rocky Mountains. I'm just kidding. The Continental Congress adopted the Declaration of Independence. 1803, the Louisiana Purchase is announced to the American people by President Thomas Jefferson. 1826, both Thomas Jefferson and John Adams passed away. 1831, America, My Country, 'Tis of Thee, was sung first in Boston. 1884, France gave the U.S. the Statue of Liberty. 1934, Hungarian physicist Leo Szilard patented the chain reaction design for the atomic bomb. 1939, Lou Gehrig was the very first MLB player to have his number retired. 1970, Casey Kasem's American Top 40 debuted on LA Radio. 1985, at Willie Nelson's 4th of July picnic was the very first live assembly of the Highwaymen, Willie, Johnny Cash, Kris Kristofferson, Waylon Jennings. 1997, Pathfinder landed on Mars. Some famous birthdays include Post Malone, soul singer Bill Withers, the old lady in Titanic, Gloria Stewart, and President Calvin Coolidge. Those are just a few things that went down on this day in history.
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Thank you to all of our night shift workers. 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
1: Ann Hudson coming in with the latest Nashville updates. And what do you have for us today?
2: Oh my gosh, Granger, in case you missed it, Kane Brown was rushed to the hospital. I got that story coming up in your Nashville news next.

0: news from Nashville's Music Row. It's Ann Hudson.
1: How crazy and scary is this? Kane Brown got rushed to the hospital after he was golfing and got hit in the ear with a golf ball.
2: Well, 23 stitches later and a slight concussion. Now we at Chick-fil-A.
1: Gosh, that's scary. Have you ever heard of The Killers? It's a rock and roll band. The lead singer, his name is Brandon Flowers. Well, guess what? He's releasing a country album called Thrasher. And, well, the first single is out now. It's called

0: It's interesting. Look, I'm always interested to hear how a rock and roller is going to take on country. So there you have it. The whole album comes out on August 21st.
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8: 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Granger Smith here, your host of After Midnight, officially telling you happy 4th of July. Thanks for spending part of it with me. Hey, what was your favorite vacation growing up as a kid? You got a good memory? Maybe some of you are on vacation right now listening to this program. What was your favorite vacation as a kid? 866-607-8383. Earl Dibbles Jr. is coming in here with a dumb criminal story as well. All this here as we roll out hour number 4 beginning right now. Happy 4th of July.

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1: Okay, what was your favorite summer vacation growing up? 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
1: Asking this question, what was your favorite vacation growing up as a kid? 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
2: Hey, it's Renee. 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We always had a blast and going to the water park. Have a blessed one.
1: Destin, Florida, back in the day, was actually affordable and beautiful. 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
3: Hey, Granger, it's Tommy from Athens, Alabama, Huntsville, Alabama area. Hey, you was talking about the my favorite summer vacation is riding in the back end of my parents' pickup truck, riding all the way to Panama City Beach to spend the summer with my aunt and uncle. So it was a fun time.
1: Two in a row for that Emerald Coast. 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I remember those days. Good call, brother. Thank you. 866-607-8383.
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1: I really appreciate you waking up and starting Saturday with me here on After Midnight. I'm your host, Granger Smith. What has got you up so early on a Saturday? 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
1: Hey, what's up, man? 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
1: I'm Earl Dibbles Jr. I'm a country boy. I'm an honest boy, too, and crime don't pay. I got a story to prove it. A woman down there in Sydney, Australia, is now she's been arrested wearing skimpy leather lingerie after being charged with a DUI following a crash with an e-bike. The man on the bike was rushed over to the hospital in serious condition. Though the details of the incident yet to be reported, the man was found unconscious and sustained injuries inconsistent with being run over by a car. The lady driver done failed her roadside breathalyzer test and her tiny little leather bra and was ultimately charged with drunk driving. And not even wearing enough clothes, neither. She's dumb.
0: Thanks for staying up with us here on After Midnight with Granger Smith. Fueling that late shift with country music and conversation. 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
1: I've got this question. 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
8: Saturday morning, early risers, what's up? This is After Midnight. I'm your host, Granger Smith. Thank you for making this America's favorite radio program. I've got some good news. Besides the fact that it's Saturday, hang tight, I want to read you that. Plus, there is some Nashville news. Have you heard about it yet? Well, Ann Hudson is coming in here quickly to inform you. Hang tight for all of this. Don't touch that dial.

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1: Yes, the weekend is here. How about we get it rolling with some good news? What do you say? 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

We're more than just a country radio show. We're a late night family. And Granger Smith is the voice that keeps the night going strong. 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

0: Last week, New Hampshire teen Brady Procon intervened to stop a runaway boat after his operator was knocked overboard. Using a neighbor's jet ski, Brady managed to leap into the out-of-control boat, bringing it to a stop, preventing any injuries. Video footage of this courageous act has gained now widespread attention and shows the teen's quick thinking and bravery. Thank the Lord. That's good news.
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2: 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That's what we're all about. Thanks for staying up here on After Midnight with Granger Smith.

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1: Have you checked out our After Midnight Instagram lately? 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
1: Hey, Granger. Just calling in to say good morning, buddy. Back and forth all night, and I'll be out here when the sun comes up. I always listen to you, brother. You keep me awake and do a great job out there, man. Keep it up. Talk to you later.
2: 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I appreciate you.

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1: Ann Hudson is coming up next with all the latest from Nashville. 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
2: Oh, this is going to be a good Monday morning, Granger. I got a surprise little sound clip of a Waylon Jennings and Glenn Campbell song I want to play for you. Coming up in your Nashville news next.

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1: Okay, this is so fun and was not on my bingo card for a Monday early morning, but Waylon Jennings and Glenn Campbell, it's a new song called Diamonds.

0: was recorded back in December of 1978. And I love that Waylon Jennings' son, Shooter, is making sure a lot of these unheard songs from his dad's vault see the light of day. Tim McGraw has announced he's heading back to Vegas for a 5-show residency. You'll get to see him back in the Coliseum at Caesar's Palace. He's got 2 shows in October and 3 in November. All the details you can check out at AfterMidnight.com.
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1: 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I've got one final hour of Saturdays After Midnight starting right now. Welcome. I'm Granger Smith, your host. I've got some things that went down on this day in history I want to talk about that I've written down, plus some Nashville news, the latest stories about your favorite stars out there in Nashville with Ann Hudson. All of this here as we get our Saturday rolling. We are After Midnight.

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0: 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It's time for This Day in History on After Midnight with Granger Smith.
1: On this day, July the 4th, 1776, Uncle Sam and his bald eagle found Lady Liberty in her Rocky Mountains. I'm just kidding. The Continental Congress adopted the Declaration of Independence. 1803, the Louisiana Purchase is announced to the American people by President Thomas Jefferson. 1826, both Thomas Jefferson and John Adams passed away. 1831, America, My Country, 'Tis of Thee, was sung first in Boston. 1884, France gave the U.S. the Statue of Liberty. 1934, Hungarian physicist Leo Szilard patented the chain reaction design for the atomic bomb. 1939, Lou Gehrig was the very first MLB player to have his number retired. 1970, Casey Kasem's American Top 40 debuted on LA Radio. 1985, at Willie Nelson's 4th of July picnic was the very first live assembly of the Highwaymen, Willie, Johnny Cash, Kris Kristofferson, Waylon Jennings. 1997, Pathfinder landed on Mars. Some famous birthdays include Post Malone, soul singer Bill Withers, the old lady in Titanic, Gloria Stewart, and President Calvin Coolidge. Those are just a few things that went down on this day in history.
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1: 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Where do you have After Midnight turned up tonight? My number's 866-607-8383. 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
1: I've been listening to your show for a while now, and I really enjoy it. I'm calling in from Gainesville, Missouri, small town 500. I hope you have a good night, and thanks for the work you're doing.
2: Love that small town call. Thank you so much.

Listen, I get it. Not everyone sleeps at night. Some of us think, some of us drive, some of us pray. Granger's with you through it all. Thanks for being a part of the After Midnight family.

0: 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It's Ann Hudson.
1: How crazy and scary is this? Kane Brown got rushed to the hospital after he was golfing and got hit in the ear with a golf ball.
2: Well, 23 stitches later and a slight concussion. Now we at Chick-fil-A.
1: Gosh, that's scary. Have you ever heard of The Killers? It's a rock and roll band. The lead singer, his name is Brandon Flowers. Well, guess what? He's releasing a country album called Thrasher. And, well, the first single is out now. It's called Play.

0: it's interesting. Look, I'm always interested to hear how a rock and roller is going to take on country. So there you have it. The whole album comes out on August 21st.
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another show for Megan Maroney, another sold-out show for Megan Maroney. 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Open up 101.7 The Bull on iHeartRadio. Tap that little red microphone. Let us know who you are, where you're listening, and that you want to see Megan Maroney. And good luck.

don't follow Kane or Caitlin Brown on socials, do it. They were shopping for a couch, and Kane's sitting on a little section. And he goes, "This little section is over $1,000." He stood up and goes, "I'm just going to make couches." 101.7 The Bull. 9 o'clock.

Don't be surprised if Morgan Wallen goes radio silent after his big Still the Problem tour. That's kind of one of his things. After touring, he just disappears for a few months. It's 101.7 The Bull.

So yesterday, all eyes were on Madison Square Garden for the big day between Taylor Swift and Travis Kelce. There are all like these little live streams popping up, people trying to get a glimpse. 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

Ella Langley on 101.7 The Bull. I'm Kyle Anthony. And Ella Langley's tour this year and Megan Maroney's tour this year is selling out so fast. And I know you want to go see Megan Maroney at TD Garden. That show sold out. Your chance to win just by hearing Megan. And then open up our free iHeartRadio app. Tap that little red microphone. It's our talkback mic. And let us know that you heard Megan and that you want to be at the show for your chance to win.

such a cool moment at our iHeart Country Festival when Lauren Elena and Chase Matthew were on stage together performing All My Exes. Then later on that night, Kane Brown brought Lauren Elena up to perform.

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1: Yeah, so Josh Frost is just the third male Canadian country artist to have a number one song here in the States. That was Hate How You Look, one of those number ones. 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

song. That is Bailey Zimmerman with Kid Leroy on 101.7 The Bull. Hey, if you're looking for a new fragrance this summer, I've got one for you. It's actually named after this song. It's called Be Her from LLA.

I love this. Luke Combs didn't want to spend much time on the road, especially, you know, he's just touring, but he wanted to be home during the week. So he actually designed his tour so he could do just that. Sleepless in a Hotel Room is on 101.7 The Bull.

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Tap that little red microphone. It's our talkback mic. Let us know who you are, where you're listening, and that you want to see Megan Maroney. And good luck from 101.7 The Bull. Hope you're having a great 4th of July.

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is I Can't Love You Anymore. And anytime two artists are together on a song, of course, speculation of what the relationship is like running rampant. That was Ella Langley and Morgan Wallen on 101.7.

no, it's a crazy, crazy travel weekend, and that's why we appreciate any time we get a chance to spend with you. 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

Still kind of under that heat dome. A little relief on the way, but man, we could not have asked for a better, drier 4th of July. Here's Morgan Wallen on 101.7 The Bull.

Move. You are still keeping an ear out for Megan Maroney. Whenever you hear Megan on 101.7 The Bull, you are going to have a chance. 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This is perfect.

That was Stella Lefty in Boston on 101.7 The Bull. I mean, obviously, we love that song. But apparently, a lot of people do, because down in Nashville, where they have the big CMA Fest, she shut down Broadway. If you've never been to Nashville, that's the main road with everything going on. They actually had to send out alerts going, hey, don't even try to come by. It's 101.7 The Bull. Just went out.

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Caleb Combs won Awards Tap in the Bowl, Boston Tick Country. Shaboozy is putting out a new album on the 31st of this month. From said album, his brand new single, here's Cowgirl.

I'm in the bull Boston Tick Country. So if you know me well, you know I have a 4th of July tradition, the Freedom Funnel. I promise you, it's going to fly later this afternoon. Make sure you follow us on Insta, the Bull 1017. Here's Lauren, Elena, and Chase Matthew. Another

going to have in the bold Boston Tick Country. We're just days away from Megan Maroney's sold-out shows at the Garden. Anytime you hear Megan, you can still talk back for tickets for that Tuesday show. Here's Sam Hunt.

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So starting on Monday, we'll start to give you chances to win tickets to see this lady. But this weekend, we're still all about Megan Moroney. 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Could be your ticket to the show. Just

0: I would like to win tickets to Megan Maloney so I could get my pink on and take my daughter and just have the best time with her.
1: 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Good luck. Here's Megan.

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points out in the bowl. It's been quite the weekend for Taylor Swift. She's coming for you in just about 6 minutes. Right now, though, little Maren Morris with The Bones.

Taylor Swift, 101.7 The Bull, Boston's hit country. It's Amanda Jo hanging out with you, and I cannot wait to see all the wedding photos from Taylor. Love is Alive, Ella Langley and Morgan Wallen for you. Here's I Can't Love You.

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0: points out in the bowl. 4th of July in the city. It is a hot one, so make sure you are properly hydrating out there. Lainey Wilson set to perform with the Boston Pops later tonight, though, when those fireworks go off by the Charles.
1: I don't know if you were looking at me or not. You probably smile like that all the time. I don't mean to bite.

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Kane Brown recently had a scary golf incident. 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Lucky to be okay. 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Here's Kane Brown.

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For the last couple years, every 4th of July, I have a bald eagle funnel that I pour a beer into. Mm-hmm. Yeah, if you're not following us on Instagram, the bull 1017, here's Nate Smith.

0: going to be doing two nights up in New Hampshire at the Bank of New Hampshire Pavilion in September. If you're on our free iHeartRadio app and want a shot at winning some tickets, hit the contest tab. Good luck. Here's Riley Green.
1: If you showed up, I wouldn't let you in.

What are we having the bowl? Boston's hit country. Happy birthday, America. It is officially the 250th, and there's lots to celebrate here in Massachusetts.

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If you're not listening on a free iHeartRadio app, that's step number one. So you can send us a talk back. Tell us who you are, where you're from, why you think you should win Megan Maroney tickets when you hear Megan Maroney. Big ol' hint, she's coming for you. Two songs. Right now, it's Luke Bryan. Happy birthday, America.

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1: Oh, yeah.
0: Let's go. Vibes are vibing. It's immaculate out there, too. I'm Brandon Clay, celebrating the 4th for you. 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

So Taylor Swift right there, tying the knot. Her and Travis Kelce officially married in New York City. You see, I haven't seen any pictures yet, but Adam Sandler was the officiant. Like, I love that for them. You think he was rocking, like, the Adam Sandler, like, long shorts and golf shirt fit? Or, like, did he have a shirt and tie?

0: Oh, girl.
1: You know, I get to be fun this weekend since it's the 4th of July. Play you some back-to-back songs called Cowgirl. How about that? Since we're Boston's hit country. One from Parmalee, this one from Shaboozey on 101.7.

0: like it did on.
1: It's all around good vibes heading into the 4th of July. If you're partying tonight, be safe. Hydrate. I'm slugging water as we speak here on 101.7 The Bull. If I could give you some, I would, but just hydrate. I feel like I'm telling myself that, honestly.

Hey, always appreciate you hanging out with us. Happy 4th of July. Thanks for making the Bull a part of your celebration. So after this, though, like, we got a whole lot to talk about and to lock in ahead of the new week, because there's a lot happening. We'll talk about it next. Gave a-

So post 4th of July, we got to lock in starting tomorrow. Because Megan Maroney's in town 2 nights at the Garden, and then Noah Kahan's doing 4 nights at Fenway. There's a lot of concerts happening. It's probably going to be just as hot out. So we're trying to get you to Megan Maroney on the iHeartRadio app. Anytime you hear a song from her on the Bull, you just got to send me a talkback through the app, and you could literally win tickets for her show on Tuesday night.

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Okay, I feel like today's much hotter than it was yesterday, right? I thought it was supposed to cool down. So if you're celebrating the 4th today, stay hydrated, be safe if you're going out, and keep us on. We'll be commercial free for you today, tomorrow,

0: So I know it's like still kind of early. What are we doing for the fourth tonight?
1: I am going to be doing a barbecue if it doesn't rain.
0: Oh, don't say that. Is it supposed to? Who knows at this point? It's hot out. I wouldn't mind a little bit of rain. Either way, rain or shine, we're still rolling through commercial free for you. 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

0: So you're heading up now to celebrate the 4th. 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
1: Yeah, I'm up there for the weekend.
0: We went to Saki. Oh, New Hampshire. I love a good lake. You've been on the 4th, too. You can't pair it up any better. What, do you got a house up there?
1: No, we rented a house.
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Well, there you go. 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Two taps on your phone. You're probably seeing our Instagram videos letting winners know. Do the same thing. Send me a talk back. Tell me why you should be at the Cloud 9 tour. Good luck.

I love scrolling on Instagram and seeing everyone post their 4th of July pics with Toby Keith in the background as one of their songs. So good. We're Boston's Hit Country, commercial free too on the

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I'm sure he would like to watch them, but you know. It's Brandon Clay on 101.

0: how you look. I know I started celebrating the 4th yesterday. What about you?
1: No, I work last night.
0: Nah, you got today off though, right?
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So it's official. The newlywed Taylor Swift on 101.7 The Bull, which, you know, I love. You saw that her and Travis Kelce's good friend Adam Sandler was the officiant of the wedding. Like, New England native. That's amazing. Do you think he wore, like, the Adam Sandler fit, like the long shorts and the golf shirt, or like a suit and tie? I'm curious.

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pregame playlist? Depending on how much you've been partying so far, I'm Brandon Clay on 101.7 The Bull. Happy 4th. Hope you're hydrating. It's hot out there, and thanks for making us a part of it. We're rolling through commercial free. Yeah.

I know it's the weekend, and usually we don't give away tickets, but these tickets are so big to see Megan Maroney on Tuesday night. We're trying to hook you up with Cloud 9 tickets. Anytime we play a Megan Maroney song on the bowl, you've got a chance to win on the iHeartRadio app. So put the bowl on there if you want them. Another

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0: So we're talking about what's on the grill today for the 4th. You got what, some steak?
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So I know it's the 4th of July, and I hope you're celebrating and appreciate you having the bull on, but we got Ella Langley coming up this month. Not till the 30th, but she's playing the Bank of New Hampshire Pavilion.

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0: Love me a good 4th of July. We're rolling through commercial free to celebrate on the bowl. How's yours been so far?
1: It was good until our boat died in the middle of the lake.
0: Stop! No way! Oh my gosh, I don't even know what I would do. I can

Can't tee it up any better. Country music on your radio on the 4th of July. Man, it's nice out there, too. You got 101.7 The Bull on with some Tucker Wetmore right now. And speaking of, he's been cooking up some summer bangers, teasing new music on his TikTok. Have you seen that?

So I'm heading out of here in a couple of minutes to go catch some fireworks, party with a couple buddies down on the South Shore. But before I do, I got to queue up a Megan Maroney song, because if I do, and you hear it on the bull, that's how you're going to win tickets to her show on Tuesday night. So hang tight. Could be happening next in a few minutes. I'll tell you it's before 7 o'clock, all right? So put us on the iHeartRadio app.

I head out for the day. So let's make it happen. Since she just played on the bowl, that opens up the ticket window on the iHeartRadio app. Get on there. Send me a talk back. I'll give you till 7 o'clock to enter. You just got to tell me through the talk back, Mike, why the bowl should get you to her show on Tuesday night. Good luck.

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0: Hey, don't forget, we have your chance in to see Megan Maroney at the TD Garden. So as soon as you hear her, send that talk back. That puts you in the running to be there on Tuesday night. So 101.7 The Bull, good luck.
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0: 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Megan Maroney is coming up before 8 o'clock, and this talk back came in.
1: 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We need these tickets to see Megan Maroney. 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